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1: Our next hymn is titled Greatest a Charming Sound. Greatest a Charming Sound is a classic hymn that celebrates the beauty and power of God's grace in the life of a believer. The text was written by Philip Doddridge, an 18th century English minister and theologian, and was first published in 1755, shortly after his death, in a collection of his hymns and religious works. Doddridge's motivation for writing this hymn was rooted in his deep concern for personal faith and spiritual transformation. As a pastor and educator, he emphasized heartfelt religion rather than mere outward observance. In this hymn, he focuses on the doctrine of grace, God's unmerited favor towards sinners, as the foundation of salvation. The hymn reflects a personal and experiential understanding of grace, portraying it not just as a theological concept, but as a source of comfort, joy, and assurance. The central theme of the hymn is the saving and sustaining power of divine grace. Lines such as, "Grace first contrived the way to save rebellious man," highlight the belief that salvation originates entirely from God's initiative, not human effort. The hymn also underscores the ongoing role of grace in the believer's life, guiding, preserving, and ultimately bringing them to eternal glory. The emphasis aligns with the broader Protestant teaching of salvation by grace alone. The scripture references we can deduce from this hymn are Ephesians 2 verses 8 to 9, 2 Timothy verse 1 to 9. Enjoy yourself as you listen.

As we gently draw the curtain on this evening's edition of Inspirational Time, I encourage you to pause, reflect, and carry the message of tonight deep within your heart. The sacred melodies we shared, both ancient and modern, are more than just songs. They are verses of grace, reminders of a love that never fails, and whispers of hope for every weary soul. To our cherry listener, thank you for allowing us into your space once again, into your homes, your cars, and your heart. 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A special word of appreciation goes to the hardworking team behind the scenes, our incredible technical director and our ever creative producers, Mr. Olakunle Ladimeji, from Department of Mass Communication at Ivas University, and everyone at Aba 88.9 who pours their time, skills, and dedication into making each episode impactful and seamless. Your commitment does not go unnoticed. We also extend our deepest gratitude to our sponsor, Ivas University Award, a beacon of excellence and integrity. Until we meet again on another soul-lifting edition of Inspirational Time, I remain your host, Dr. Paolua Oluyemi. 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

0: Good evening and thanks for joining us on Weekend File from Adaba 88.9 FM Akure, reaching you from Ilaramoki, Ondo State, in tonight's edition. INEC and police warn politicians against threatening opposition members. Nigerian Army train 924 forest guards for Sambisa forest protection. NDLEA intercept tanker loaded with drugs in Ondo State. We'll bring you details of this and other stories in a moment. I am Olabisi Olaniyiolu Asegun.
1: This is the news.
0: The governor of Ekiti State, Mr. Abiodun Oyebanji, will on Monday, September 7th, resume official duties following the completion of his two-week annual leave. A statement by the special advisor to the governor on media, Yinka Oyebode, says the leave is part of the governor's statutory annual leave entitlement. Despite being on leave, Governor Oyebanji continued to attend to crucial matters relating to governance and administration of the state. The governor is expected to resume with renewed vigor as preparations gather momentum for the commencement of his second term administration. The resumption is also expected to see the governor intensify activities aimed at consolidating ongoing programs and policies of his administration. The Joint Admissions and Matriculation Board, JAM, has released the 2026 Unified Tertiary Matriculation Examination results of all underage candidates who participated in the exercise for viewing. However, JAM stressed that the release does not automatically qualify them for admission into tertiary institutions. The board stressed that participation in the UTME and the release of a candidate result does not guarantee admission, particularly for candidates who had not attained the prescribed admission age. In a statement to the board by its acting director, Public Affairs and Protocols, Fabian Benjamin, explained that an underage candidate for the 2026 admission exercise is any candidate who will be below 16 years of age as of September 30, 2026. The Independent National Electoral Commission and the Nigeria Police Force have vowed to take action against politicians issuing threats against opponents as activities intensify ahead of the 2027 general elections. INEC and the police spoke while responding to inquiries and public concerns about rising inflammatory rhetoric by political actors across the country. The Commission says the Electoral Act empowers it to take action against indicted political parties and their candidates, while the police insisted that incitement is a criminal offence and anybody found culpable would be arrested and prosecuted. The Executive Secretary of YAGA Africa, Samson Etodo, and human rights lawyer Ogunye Jiti, among others, also called on law enforcement agencies to move beyond invitations and warnings and prosecute politicians whose statements violate the law. A socio-economic rights and accountability project, SARAP, has urged President Bola Tinubu to direct the Ministry of Humanitarian Affairs and Poverty Reduction, the National Cash Transfer Office and the National Social Safety Net's Coordinating Office to urgently account for over 78.8 billion naira in public funds reportedly diverted, unaccounted for, or irregularly spent. The grave allegations are documented in the 2024 annual report published by the Auditor General of the Federation on 7th of August 2026. The Auditor General said findings in the report covered periods between January and December 2023 and ending on 31st of December 2024. Katsina State Governor Dr. Dikko Rada has assured President Bola Tinubu of Katsina State's commitment to mobilize for his re-election in the 2027 presidential election. rather gave the assurance on Saturday evening during the flag off and inauguration of the Katsina State structure of the PBAT door-to-door movement at People's Square in Katsina. The governor thanked founder and convener of the PBAT door-to-door movement, Chief Government Epe Mupolo, popularly known as Tumpolo, for selecting the state as the first state for the northern launch of the initiative.
2: Every Nigerian matters. Everybody in Katsina State matters. As we approach 2027, Katsina has an opportunity to reciprocate the confidence. Our message as the PBAT door-to-door movement is therefore simple. Go from door-to-door, from word to word, from community to community, from market to market, from household to household.
0: The coordinator of the movement in the state spoke on the task before the movement.
3: Every elected party in Katsina State is a member of All Progressive Congress. And I want to assure you that Katsina State has a special attachment to President Bola Ahmed Tinubu.
0: The movement also inaugurated the local government areas chapters of the group. The Nigerian Army, in collaboration with the Borno State Ministry of Information and Internal Security, MIIS, has trained no fewer than 924 state forest guards to secure and protect Sambisa Forest and others in the state. The military said the six-week intensive training is to support enforcement of law and field operations in the forests. The training, comprising trainees from the 27 local government areas of the state, was held and ended at Miangu Range, Rukuba Barracks, Jos, Plateau State. The first batch of trainees began their training in July 2026 as part of efforts to strengthen Borno's community-based security architecture and surveillance of forests. The trained forest guards received various instructions on discipline, physical fitness, hygiene, arms handling, and weapons management, among other field exercises. Operatives of the National Drug Law Enforcement Agency, NDLEA, have intercepted a 20,000-litre fuel tanker fitted with a concealed compartment for illicit drugs in Ondo State. The agency also recovered over 2 kilograms of cannabis hidden alongside its legitimate fuel cargo. The tanker, marked MKA960XC and reportedly notorious for evading arrest in the past, was chased down by NDLEA officers along the Akoko-Lokoja Expressway on Friday, September the 4th. A statement by the director, media and advocacy, NDLEA Femi Babafemi, on Sunday says that the driver failed to stop for a check by NDLEA officers. The statement adds that the driver later abandoned the vehicle at a church premises in Ubiakoko and fled into the bush. It further says a search of the tanker revealed a false compartment concealing 165 bags of cannabis weighing 2,145 kilograms alongside its legitimate fuel cargo destined for Jos, Plateau State. 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

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And now to the rest of the bulletin. On foreign news tonight, Iran's parliament speaker, Mohammad Bagher Ghalibaf, says new attacks on the country will meet a faster, heavier, and more painful response. This is as Iran's Islamic Revolutionary Guard Corps said it attacked three U.S.-affiliated vessels and three oil tankers using an unauthorized route in the Strait of Hormuz. The claim came after the U.S. military said it struck and destroyed three Iranian crude oil tankers in retaliation for attacks on U.S. warships. In a related development, Israeli forces have bombed Zawtar al-Shakia in southern Lebanon and launched artillery attacks on the outskirts of Al-Rafit in southern Syria. On entertainment, popular Davido associate Ego Tiny Ubiribo, famously known as Ego, has died following complications from a penis enlargement procedure in Thailand. He underwent the procedure at an unnamed clinic in March 2026 while on a luxury vacation with his wife, Danielle Simba Allen, in Thailand. An inquest at the Inner West London Coroner's Court heard that the wealthy British-Nigerian businessman and influencer had 40 milliliters of hyaluronic acid and lidocaine injected into his penis. Following the procedure, the 43-year-old was staying at a hotel in Bangkok with his wife when he complained of chest pain and was rushed to a hospital after reportedly passing out twice. And finally on sports tonight, Ansley Maitland-Niles marked his return to English football in dramatic fashion, scoring a stunning stoppage time equaliser as Everton came from behind twice to draw 2-2 with Manchester United in the Premier League. The former Arsenal fullback, who joined Everton from Lyon on transfer deadline day, struck with a superb curling effort that left Manchester United goalkeeper rooted to the spot. Manchester United appeared set to claim all 3 points at the Hugh Dickinson Stadium after Bryan and Benjamin scored either side of George's equaliser for Everton. However, Maitland's Niles late strike denied United what would have been their first away victory of the season. The goal was also Maitland Niles' first Premier League goal since December 2019. The result extends Everton's unbeaten start to the season. And that sports news brings us to the end of today's edition on Weekend File. It was edited by Sunday Ajiboye. On behalf of the production crew, I am Olabisi Olaniyoluwasegun. Thank you for listening. Good evening.

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0: Activity schedule as follows. Opening ceremonies on Saturday, September 19th, 2026. Tuesday, 22nd September. Alumni activities on Thursday, 24th September. Quiz and debates. Monday, 26th September. Community service. Friday, 2nd October will be for rally. Friday, 9th October for sports fiesta. There will be dinner and award evening. On Wednesday, 14th October and on Saturday, 17th October is the grand finale day featuring Thanksgiving Mass, walk-in ceremony, commissioning of projects, landscaping, cultural and social activities, inauguration of the school alumni and support system, and of course, launching. 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
2: 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Listening to us again on our weekly program, Doctrinalia. A program that is sponsored and anchored by the Directorate of Social Communications, where we learn about the teachings and doctrines of the Holy Roman Catholic Church. Akinyekabo sori eto wa eto yin Doctrinalia. Nibi ti a ti nko eko lori awon ilana ati eko ijo Katoliki. I am yours, Reverend Father Iku Augustine Iku, a priest of the Catholic Diocese of Ondo and the Director of Social Communication for the Diocese. Today, the first Sunday in the month of September, I wish and pray for you that this month of September will be a blessed one for us. And as we have embraced the last quarter of the year with the months of Ember, God will perfect all that concern us. Our heart's desires will be

0: activity schedule as follows. Opening ceremonies on Saturday, September 19th, 2026. Tuesday, 22nd September. Alumni activities on Thursday, 24th September. Quiz and debates. Monday, 26th September. Community service. Friday, 2nd October will be for rally. Friday, 9th October for sports fiesta. There will be dinner and award evening. 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
1: Good evening to you, dearly beloved. Good evening to you, dear listeners. Good evening to you wherever you are this evening. Listening to us again on our weekly program, Doctrinalia, a program that is sponsored and anchored by the Directorate of Social Communications, where we learn about the teachings and doctrines of the Holy Roman Catholic Church. Akinyekabo sori eto wa eto yin Doctrinalia, nibi ti a ti n ko eko lori awon ilana ati eko ijo

Katoliki. I am yours, Reverend Father Iku Augustine Iku, a priest of the Catholic Diocese of Ondo and the Director of Social Communication for the Diocese. Today, the first Sunday in the month of September, I wish and pray for you that this month of September will be a blessed one for us. And as we have embraced the last quarter of the year with the months of Ember, God will perfect all that concern us, our heart's desires will be met, and good things will locate us. However, in all of these, I also advise that we please take things easy. We know that the months of Ember months, I mean from September to December, is a month where people get agitated for a whole lot of things. These months are not so different from other months. I mean, they come with their own uniqueness, no doubt, but then we have to make sure we do not attach some mysteries to them that make them different from other months. If we do so, we begin to view from that lens. I pray that God will continue to bless us and grant success to the works of our hands. And so I wish you again happy Sunday, happy new month of September, and may God bless all of you through Christ our Lord. Amen. Today, this first Sunday in September, and of course, the sixth day of the month of September, the church has called us to reflect together on the care for God's creation. The care for God's creation. It is a world day of prayer for the care of God's creation. And so today I have chosen to reflect with you on caring for creation, caring for ourselves. That is, when we care for creation, things created by God, we also care for ourselves. Today we are invited, my dear listeners, to pause, to look around us, and to ask ourselves a very important question, which is, what kind of relationship do I have with God's creation? The air we breathe, the water we drink, the food we eat, the trees that give us shade, the land on which we build our homes, the animals, the birds, the rivers, the mountains, and indeed every beautiful thing around us, all are gifts from God.

All of the things we receive from God, they are gifts. The creation is not an accident. Creation is not meaningless. Creation is not ours to destroy. Creation belongs to God, and we have been entrusted with the responsibility as human beings of caring for creation. God said, go, dominate, go and take care of everything that He had created. The readings for today in the Catholic world are taken from Wisdom chapter 13, verse 1 to 9. The psalm is from Psalm 19. The second reading from the letter of St. Paul to the Colossians, chapter 1, 15 to 20. And the gospel according to Matthew, chapter 6, 24 to 34. And together, all these readings give us a beautiful message. The message that creation reveals God. Christ holds all creation together. And humanity is called to live not as an irresponsible owner, but as a faithful steward of God's gifts. The Book of Wisdom says something very profound to us today. It speaks about those who admire the beauty and power of creation, but fail to recognize the one who created it, who is God. The sun is beautiful, but the sun is not God. The moon is beautiful, but the moon is not God. The stars are magnificent and beautiful, but they are not God. The rivers, mountains, forests, and oceans are wonderful, but they are creatures. They point us towards the Creator, that is God. The Book of Wisdom tells us that from the greatness and beauty of created things, their author is perceived. That is, in the beauty of creation, in the beauty we see in creature, we can perceive God. In other words, when we look at creation with the eyes of faith, creation becomes a sermon to all of us. The sky preaches and says something. The trees also say something. They preach. The birds preach. The rain preach. The flowers also preach. Every creature is saying something to us. I leave you with a question. Do we listen to creatures and creation? There is a Creator. There is someone greater than all of us. This is exactly what we hear in the psalm of today, Psalm 19. The heavens proclaim the glory of God, and the firmament declares the works of His hands. Creation speaks about God even without words. And so, the psalm of today simply tells us that no speech, no word, whose voice go unheeded, their sound goes forth throughout all the earth, their message to the utmost bounds of the world. Unfortunately, modern humanity has become so busy that we have stopped listening to creatures, to creation generally. We live in a world where we are constantly rushing, always in a rush. We rush to work. We rush to make money. We rush to build houses. We rush to acquire property. We rush to acquire more and more possessions. And sometimes, unfortunately, in the process, we destroy the very world that God has given to us. We cut down trees without replacing them. We throw refuse into gutters, drainages, and rivers. We pollute the air at will without remorse. We burn things ceaselessly. We waste water. We destroy farmlands. We turn beautiful environments into dumping grounds. And then, when floods come, when erosion destroys communities, when the weather becomes unbearable, when disease or diseases spread, we begin to wonder what has happened. We call on God. We pray to Him. We forget
that God has given us everything, but we abuse them. And the result of the abuse are the consequences that sometimes we face in all of these things. Sometimes we forget a very important truth. What we do to nature, we eventually do to ourselves. When we care for nature, we care for ourselves. When we destroy nature, we destroy part of the environment that sustains our own lives. And of course, the second reading of today from the letter of St. Paul to the Colossians tells us and takes us even deeper. St. Paul tells us that Christ is the image of the invisible God. And then he makes this powerful declaration. In him were created all things in heaven and on earth. All things were created through him and for him. And again, he says, in him all things hold together. What a beautiful message to us. All things hold together in Christ. The world belongs to Christ. Humanity belongs to Christ. The earth belongs to Christ. The rivers belong to Christ. The forest belongs to Christ. The animals belong to Christ. Therefore, caring for creation is not simply an environmental activity. It is also an act of faith. It is an expression of our relationship with Christ Jesus. If all things were created through Christ and for Christ, then we cannot claim to love Christ while ceaselessly destroying what belongs to him. Imagine someone giving you a beautiful gift, and instead of appreciating it, you deliberately destroy it. Would that not show disrespect for the giver? God has given us a beautiful home. The question is, what are we doing with it? And this beautiful home is the Mother Earth, our common home. Pope Francis spoke passionately about this in his great encyclical letter, Laudato Si, on the care for our common home. Pope Francis reminds us that our common home is like a sister with whom we share our life and a beautiful mother who opens her arms to embrace us. What a beautiful message from Pope Francis. The earth is our common home. It is not the home of only the rich. It is not the home of politicians. It is not the home of one country or one generation. It belongs to all of us. The earth belongs to all of us. And it also belongs to those who will come after us. Therefore, we must ask ourselves, what kind of world are we leaving behind for the next generation? Again, Pope Francis also says in Laudato Si, the earth that is our home is beginning to look more and more like an immense pile of fields. These words should challenge every one of us. Look around our streets. Look at our gutters, our drainages. Look at our markets. Look at our waterways. Look at some of the places where people live, especially in this country. We cannot pray for a better environment while we are personally responsible for making the environment dirty. We do not need to be rich to keep our environments clean. We cannot pray against flooding while throwing refuse into the drainages, the drainage system, and of course, sometimes just right on the street. We cannot complain about the heat while cutting down trees indiscriminately. We cannot talk about loving God while destroying the beauty of the world that He has made. Prayer must lead to responsibility. Faith must lead to action. Religion must influence how we treat God's creation.
We can also talk about cares for our homes. Care for creation begins at home, and it is like charity that begins at home. We often think that environmental care is the responsibility of government alone. Yes, we know government has a very important role to play, as a matter of fact, the highest to play. But every one of us also has a responsibility. Our homes are the first environment entrusted to us. How do we treat our home? Do we keep our surroundings clean? Do we dispose of waste properly? Do we teach our children not to throw rubbish carelessly? Do we waste water every day? Do we waste electricity? Do we plant flowers and trees where possible? A person who cannot care for his immediate environment may find it difficult to care for the larger environment. Let us begin with the simple things. Simple things like sweep your surroundings. Keep your compound clean. Keep your compound clean. Keep it very clean. Keep everything around you clean. Dispose waste responsibly. Avoid throwing off refuse into gutters. Do not block drainage channels. Teach them, teach your children to appreciate trees, to love animals, flowers, and nature. Environmental responsibility is not something we should begin to teach when children become adults. It begins in the home. How about the churches? Our churches must also become places where we demonstrate our love for God's creation. The church is not only concerned about the salvation of souls after death. The church is also concerned about the dignity and well-being of human person here and now. Our church premises should reflect our faith in the God of creation. Churches should be clean. Churches' compound should be well maintained. Where possible, we should plant trees and flowers. We should avoid littering church premises after meetings, weddings, funerals, and other celebrations. We should ensure that the environment is properly cleaned. It is contradictory to come into the house of God to praise the Creator and then leave the premises polluted and dirty. The beauty of our churches and their surroundings can also become a testimony to our faith. A beautiful environment can lift the human spirit towards God. And this must be extended to our places of work, our offices, and so on and so forth. It must be extended to our schools, our communities, and everywhere we find ourselves. Care for nature is important. When we care for nature, we care for ourselves. This is perhaps the most important message for today. When we care for nature, we care for ourselves. We cannot survive without clean air. We cannot survive without clean water. We cannot survive without good food. We cannot survive without a healthy environment. Therefore, environmental destruction is ultimately self-destruction. So Pope Francis reminds us again in Laudato Si that everything is interconnected. Our relationship with God, our relationship with one another, and our relationship with creation are deeply, deeply connected. The destruction of the environment often affects the poorest people the most. When floods come, the poor suffer. When crops fail, the poor suffer. When water becomes polluted, the poor again suffer. When the climate changes and food becomes very scarce, the poor suffer. That is why care for creation is also a serious care for the poor. We cannot claim to love our neighbor while ignoring the environmental conditions that destroy his health and livelihood. And so, today is a call to care for God's creation.
quite importantly, our bodies are gifts from God. Our lives are gifts from God. Our health is also a gift from God. Just as we should not abuse the environment, we should not abuse ourselves. We need to care for our bodies. We need to rest. We need to eat responsibly. We need to avoid destructive habits. We need to care for our mental and spiritual lives. We need moments of silence. We need moments of prayer. We need to reconnect with God. Sometimes the destruction of nature outside us reflects a disorder within us. A restless and greedy heart can destroy everything around it. That is why Pope Francis calls us to what he describes as an ecological conversion. Ecological conversion means that we change our attitude. We move from greed to gratitude, from wastefulness to responsibility, from exploitation to stewardship, from selfishness to solidarity, from destruction to protection. And in the gospel today, God says, do not worry. Trust God. Trust God. That's what Jesus tells us. Look at the birds of the air. Consider the lilies of the field. Look at the flowers. Look at the beauty of creation and learn something from God. You see orderliness, you see love, you see everything beautiful. This, the gospel tells us today. And finally today, I call on everybody to pay attention to the teachings of the church, especially as it contains or pertains to creation. The care for creation is not a new teaching in the church. It is deeply rooted in the scripture and Catholic tradition. From the beginning, the book of Genesis tells us that God created the world and saw that it was good. Human beings were placed in the garden not simply to exploit it, but to cultivate and care for it. The Catechism of the Catholic Church teaches that respect for creation requires us to use the resources of the earth very responsibly. Pope St. John Paul II also warned humanity about what he called an ecological crisis and called for greater respect for creation. Pope Benedict XVI repeatedly reminded the world that the protection of nature is inseparable from the protection of human life. And Pope Francis, through Laudato Si, gave the church and the world a very powerful invitation to care for what he calls our common home, God's creation, the earth. This concern continues to remind us that care for creation is an essential part of responsible Christian living. I leave you with this question. What can we do? And so, dear listeners, after all of these reflections, the question is simple. What can we do? Perhaps we cannot solve every environmental problem in the world, but we can begin somewhere. We can begin with ourselves. Let us make some simple commitments today. Number one, keep our homes and surroundings clean. Number two, stop throwing refuse into gutters and waterways. Number three, plant and protect trees. Number four, avoid wasting water and electricity. Number five, teach your children, our children, to respect creation. Number six, keep our churches, schools, and workplaces clean. Number seven, support community efforts that protect the environment. Number eight, avoid unnecessary waste and excessive consumption. Number nine, pray for the healing of the earth. And finally, number 10, remember every day that creation is a gift, not a possession to be abused. My dear brothers and sisters, to end this episode today, I will say this simple prayer for you. It is a prayer from the intercessory prayer at Mass today, the concluding prayer.
And it says, O God, our Creator and Guide, as we face the storms of this world, we celebrate together the wonders of your creation, both in heaven and on earth. Help us to see you, not only in the forces of nature, but also among those who suffer from natural disaster. Teach us to recognize that it is only in your wisdom that these forces get true guidance, control, and limit. This we ask through Christ our Lord. Amen. On this note, dear listeners, we draw the curtain for today on our teaching, Care for God's Creation. I remain always yours, Reverend Father Iku Augustine Iku, a priest of the Catholic Diocese of Ondo and the Director of Social Communication for the Diocese. Next week will be another time again to meet here on the same program, same time, 7:30, same program, Doctrinalia. Until then, I say have a wonderful night rest. God bless your week. God bless you and bless this month for us through Christ our Lord. Amen. And may Almighty God bless you, the Father, the Son, and the Holy Spirit. Amen.

0: gbogbo ogo gbogbo ola gbogbo eyin fun olorun adeda seda to tun fu alanfani lati jo pade layo atalafia lori eto tini oni irere jesu njimade oluwaba ni sola re baba ire loruko temi eje ateriba fun adura.
1: Our Father and our God, we thank you for how far you have been helping us, and we are trusting you for another help even today as we bring the word of God concerning Christian marriage. Lord, we need help. 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
2: Amen.
1: So that your very purpose for their life and marriage will be established. Thank you, mighty Father.
2: Thank you, Jesus.
1: In Jesus' name, I pray.
2: Amen.
1: My name, Reverend Dr. Joshua Oladapo, and my phone number is 08037453962.
2: Oluwafunmilayo Oladapo ni orúkọ mi.
1: Today, by the grace of God,
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1: 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The wife does not prepare it at
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1: Mo so ile tori pe mo gbadun re ninu
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0: Not only when we are doing on, when we are in the wedding, yeah. When we are exchanging cake.
1: Ti a fura wa ni cake
0: je. And the wife is kneeling down.
1: Ti ya ya wo kunle
0: fofo re. Which is a caricature.
1: En to je pe ki se
0: lo. Which is fake.
1: O je ita
0: bi mi. The thing that does not go beyond that public space.
1: Ele ti o ki ntayo ibe
0: yen. 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
1: Eh mo so e to n tesiwaju leyin igbeyawo ti wa.
0: Today, I think our marriage is how many years now?
1: Igbeyawo wa o ti to odun melo bayi.
0: I think it's about 30 years now.
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0: kan. My wife still kneel down to greet me.
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0: bi. My wife too show respect.
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1: nitori idi eyi,
0: I respect my wife.
1: Emi na n bowo fun
0: iyawo mi. 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
0: fi fura. A woman that learn to respect her husband will carry glory and honor.
1: Obinrin to ba n bowo fun oko re yoo ma se afihan ogo ati obola fun.
0: So wife material,
1: ayagidi,
0: will not dishonor her husband.
1: So ko ni se aibola fun oko re.
0: Bible talks about the husband in the Proverbs chapter 30:31.
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1: oko to ko niyan.
0: A real husband.
1: Oko gidi.
0: What else do husband does?
1: Kini oko tun ma nse?
0: Husband provide for his wife.
1: Oko a ma kosi fun aya re.
0: Husband give money to his wife.
1: Oko a ma fun aya re lowo.
0: You find that your wife is working. And is collecting salary.
1: O si gba owo osu.
0: Does not should not stop you to give to your wife.
1: Iyan o ni ko ma fun iyawo
0: o. Because that is what make you an husband.
1: Ile lo lo so di.
0: You hear some women they will say, some wife they will say, oko lo lo lo lo lo lo ri mi.
1: Awon obirin wa so pe oko ni olowo ri mi.
0: Yes, he will say is the one that pays over my dowry.
1: Oun lo san owo ori mi.
0: What that means is that he provide for his wife.
1: Oun to tumo si ni pe o n pese fun aya re.
0: A correct husband does not jealous with his wife when he's buying many clothes.
1: Nigba ti aya re ba n ra aso to po ko ni ma jowu pelu.
0: Because the word of women is the word of fashion.
1: Tori pe aye awon obirin o je aye to je wi pe
0: they need many clothes.
1: Awon obirin won nilo aso to po.
0: Within a day.
1: Ni ojo kan
0: a woman will need about 3 to 4 clothes to wear.
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0: The good thing.
1: Oh, no, you really.
0: And find the favor of God.
1: Oh, see, you really are Lord.
0: Can you see what God is saying here? So we have seen that God commanded the wife to submit to their husband. What did God say concerning husband?
1: In
0: Ephesians chapter 5, verse
1: 25. So si fi ara re fun.
0: Correct husband.
1: Oko to ko.
0: Will love their wife like themselves.
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1: Okay, ife yen gbodo wa gege bi ife to wa laarin Christi ati ijo re.
0: Please read that portion.
1: Eyin oko e feran awon aya yin gege bi Christi si ti feran ijo ti o si fi ara re fun.
0: The question is how does Christ love the church?
1: Bawo ni Christi se feran ijo?
0: He died for the church.
1: O kú fún ijo.
0: He suffered for the church.
1: O jiya fún ijo.
0: That's the kind of love we are talking about.
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0: 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So God is saying, husbands, love your
1: wives
0: as Christ loved his church.
1: Christ is a fairer jore.
0: And gave himself to him. Can you see? As husband, you give yourself to your wife. You sacrifice everything for your wife.
1: Oh, she faraji fun aya re.
0: Some unbelievers, they will say that o ti ro efo fun je.
1: So awon alagbagbo mi won ni aya ti
0: won efo oko
1: nigba to ba se
0: because by the time because of your love for your wife.
1: Nitori ife to ni si aya re.
0: Enter kitchen and assist her when he's doing the domesticated work.
1: O le wo ile idana ko ran lowo lati se awon ise kan to ba nse nibe.
0: Maybe there are so much for work to do, then you have to assist your wife while you're doing some
1: work.
0: When I see the need for it,
1: or
0: you help to cut okra or to cut vegetables.
1: O le ba aya re ge ila tabi efo.
0: All your fresh water to help.
1: Abi ko ba pon mi lati ran lowo.
0: You are showing practical love.
1: O fi ife yen han ni.
0: Is it too much even if you wash plate when you don't have children yet?
1: Se ti o ba te ba ti bimo ko ti poju to ba bo afo abo.
0: It is not out of place.
1: Ni se ti o le se.
0: Unbeliever will say that
1: o ti wo ti wo efo fo je. Awon lo ti fi oni efo je ni.
0: Wan ni o ti se nkan fo je.
1: Won la that is that she has given him
0: because
1: some.
0: They are unbelievers.
1: Tori won je alive.
0: They are living a different world. They don't have the mind of God. So if you are a real husband, a real wife, you are a blessing to your to each other. God said you find a good thing. And you find the favor of God. Can you imagine if you have a correct wife?
1: You have a correct
0: husband. What kind of goodness do you still need? Everything you need is in your wife. As husband. Everything you need is in your husband. As wife, he make everything easy for you.
1: Oh,
0: you enjoy everything in the home. Both of you, you are enjoying each other. Can you imagine? God gave you odidiomo.
1: Olorun fun yin ni odidiomo.
0: A whole being. Giving you a whole being.
1: O fun yin ni odidiomo.
0: A whole wife.
1: Odidi aya.
0: Just of a sudden, you are given a whole being to live together with forever.
1: A fun ni odidi eyan lati ma gbe pelu re titi aye.
0: You can see what God has done.
1: E wo nkan ti Olorun se.
0: You don't know when the woman was conceived in their mother's womb.
1: O mo igba ti aloye obirin yen ni
0: iya. Or that man when he was conceived in her mother's womb.
1: Abi okunrin yen nigba ta loyin re.
0: How he was trained up to the time he was become a marriageable person.
1: O ti bi a se to titi o fi bi.
0: Suddenly you just pray and you discover that this is your this is
1: a flower that you
0: admire. And you want to marry him. You want to marry her. And it happens like that. What a good goodness of God.
1: What
0: a favor of God.
1: But
0: how many men take it as a gift? How many women take it as a gift? How many husbands thank God for their wives? How many husbands thank God for their wives? How many wives thank God for their husband? Because they don't value it. They don't appreciate it. They don't understand what God is saying in that Proverbs 18:22.
1: That
0: whosoever
1: find
0: a wife, whosoever find a husband, by implication, in fine good
1: things
0: and the favor of God. I want to congratulate you out there. Those of us who find a wife, I congratulate myself too. God give me a correct wife. Give me a joyful wife. Give me a wife that give me peace. That give me future. And I thank God I'm also an husband to her.
1: je oko fun
0: people of God.
1: Eyin eniyan Olorun,
0: are you enjoying your own wife?
1: Se o gbadun aya re?
0: Are you enjoying your own husband?
1: O se o gbadun oko re bi?
0: Maybe because you have not done what you're supposed to do.
1: Boya tori pe o se o to ye ko se.
0: Remember that woman in the Bible, in John chapter 4.
1: Ranti obirin yen ninu iwe Johanu ori kerin.
0: When Jesus asked her to call her husband.
1: Nigbati Jesu so ngo ko oko re wa.
0: To call her husband at a point.
1: O ni ko lo pe oko re wa.
0: He asked from Jesus, give me the living water.
1: Only for me, only you.
0: Jesus said, go and call your husband.
1: Yes, only Lord, your call.
0: Jesus knew our secrets.
1: Only by Jesus, my secrets.
0: Jesus knew what the cry was crying underground.
1: Yes, my beton kela dele.
0: He knew that she has no husband.
1: Oh my people, ni oko.
0: And the woman confessed.
1: Oh, bring yesi jewo.
0: I don't have husband.
1: You ni oko.
0: Can you imagine? The woman that was arguing with Jesus.
1: Yes, oh my beton ba.
0: When Jesus asked her, give me water to drink.
1: Then by Jesus, ni fumi lo mimu.
0: The woman said, who are you that I will give you water?
1: Tani, what ima afu?
0: You are a Jew. I'm
1: a Samaritan.
0: But the woman has problem. Under
1: she born obirin yi ni isoro.
0: But when Jesus Christ show who she is to, he is to her,
1: that is Jesus fi ara re han.
0: She asked for living water.
1: O ma dere fun omi ile.
0: But this woman,
1: she born obirin yi,
0: Jesus said, go and call your husband.
1: Lo pe oko re wa.
0: And she confessed.
1: O si wa jewo pe,
0: I don't have husband.
1: Mi o ni oko o.
0: Can you imagine? Jesus said to her,
1: Jesus so fun pe,
0: you have five men that you have married before.
1: Jesus sọ fun pe o ti ni awon okunrin marun to ti fe tele.
0: And now you still have one that you are living with.
1: O si gba lodo eyan kan bayi lowo lowo.
0: Yes, it's not your husband.
1: Sibe ki se oko re.
0: Meaning that this woman has had up to six men.
1: O tun ma si pe obirin yi ti ni bi omo mefa.
0: Jesus said they are not husband.
1: Pe awon eyan ki se oko re.
0: Which means this woman she was correct.
1: Obirin yi
0: when she said I don't have husband.
1: Nigba to so pe won lo ko.
0: And Jesus said in affirmative.
1: Yesu wa so pe
0: truly you are true.
1: O to lo so
0: that you don't have husband.
1: Pe o ni oko
0: because the men that he asked, they don't behave like a husband.
1: Tori pe awon okunrin tori won o se
0: beje. All they know is about sleeping on bed.
1: Mo ti won mo ko ju ko ba aya mo so lo
0: pe dia make commitments.
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0: Then if some husbands do not obey God's teaching, they will be persuaded to believe without anyone saying a word to them.
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0: And you women are true children of Sarah if you always do what is right and are not afraid.
1: Eyin aya si je omobirin Sarah ti eyin ba n se rere ni gbogbo igba ti ko si si ohun ti yo deru ba yin.
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0: Then no one will be able to speak evil of the teaching God gave us.
1: Ki oro Olorun eyi ti o fi fun wa ki o mo ba di isoro odisi.
0: It is here in her home to her husband and children that is her primary area of service unto God.
1: Eyin aya e je ki o lo ye yin wipe ni inu ile yin si oko yin ati awon omo yin ni ojuse eyi ti o ga julo ti Olorun fi fun yin ti bere.
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1: Together as one, they teach and train their children in the ways of the Lord in his word.
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1: Proverbs 1:8. 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
1: 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The rod and reproof give wisdom, but a child left to himself brings shame to his mother.
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0: Pasan je egba ti a ma fi na awon omo nigba ti won ba se ohun ti ko to.
1: 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Don't hesitate to discipline a child. A good spanking won't kill him.
0: Owe ori ketalelogun ese iketala ati ikerinla o so wi pe ma se fa owo egba seyin kuro lodo omo be si ni nina ki yo pa.
1: You shall beat him with the rod and deliver his soul from hell.
0: Iwo yi o gba okan re la kuro lowo iparun nipa nina.
1: The children are to hear the reproof and instructions of their parents and learn from their discipline.
0: Oju se ti awon omo si ni yi lati gbo ti awon obi won lati teriba fun won lati teriba fun ibawi ati itonisona ta awon obi won ba nto won.
1: Any child who does not is a fool.
0: En omo ko mo ti ko ba ti gbo ti obi re ti o teriba fun ibawi o je asiwere omo.
1: Proverbs 6:20-23. My son, keep your father's commands and don't forget your mother's teaching.
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1: These commands are like a lamp. This teaching is like a light.
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1: And reproofs for discipline are the way of life.
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1: Believing parents are the ones who are to teach the truths of God's word to their own families.
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1: It is no one else's responsibility. This is what God commands in Deuteronomy 6:5-7.
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0: Go.
1: Alone, your prayer.
0: So God belong God praise.
1: Oh, need Lord Joyce.
0: Today is Sunday again. All of you hearing my voice.
1: One
0: listen. Hey, man shall have rest.
1: Ayana Havala.
0: Thank you, Jesus.
1: Bobo Bitadios.
0: Anywhere you have been bound.
1: At two all.
0: Hey, man, you are loose.
1: Oh, Joyce, man, just with two of my brain.
0: Jesus lose that girl on the Sabbath day.
1: I'm very low.
0: They were nasty.
1: So much one in the sun.
0: Don't do not today, Sunday.
1: When so dark, I
0: say, he says, you not good to do good on Sunday.
1: Bobo Bani Bomilo.
0: Today
1: is
0: Sunday.
1: Obala
0: hey, man, you have people to swallow you.
1: Want fear, yeah,
0: those that are afflicting you with the testimony.
1: Hey,
0: man, catch fire today.
1: I want to come.
0: Every other
1: joint
0: together to trouble you.
1: Cut the gig.
0: Hey, man, you are cut off.
1: If you are dead, do
0: see. Where you have been stagnated.
1: I know where you
0: are. Hey, man, let's bring you out.
1: I want to work, but I can't work.
0: Don't look in for power to have to power.
1: That's my point.
0: Just to afflict you, demon.
1: London, my bad.
0: Anyone
1: to so up for more tighter
0: that join with the outside enemy,
1: Latima
0: to
1: Ashirira
0: to be revealing your secrets,
1: for
0: God that will trouble you,
1: Ikumuwa.
0: Amen. That take them away,
1: or Taile
0: that enemy within,
1: Ikumuwa.
0: Amen. That take them,
1: or Taude
0: enemy without,
1: Ikumuwa.
0: That take them away.
1: Amanisheni.
0: Those that know you are afflicting you.
1: Kumu.
0: Amen. Let take them away.
1: Afai manisheni.
0: Those that don't know you are afflicting you.
1: Kumu.
0: Let take them away.
1: Aseni bani daro.
0: Those that afflict you are still
1: coming
0: to you. Let take them away.
1: Gbogbo eyin to nwa omo.
0: All of you looking for child.
1: Oni lojo isimi.
0: Today Sunday.
1: Egba omo.
0: Receive your child.
1: I know so
0: thank you Jesus.
1: Egba omo.
0: Receive your child.
1: Ki osu kejo e to pari.
0: By the end of this August.
1: Iroyin ayo ku wona loyun.
0: That good news that you have conceived.
1: Wa ba won gbo.
0: Amen. Shall hear it. That good news.
1: When Mutiana Tiamak Padadum,
0: that you two will be happy.
1: Walk Padaba.
0: Amen.
1: I hear your doubt.
0: Let me better.
1: It's sure in the name of
0: Jesus.
1: Hebrew chapter 4, verse 16.
0: As I can, you know,
1: Carlos Sibi.
0: Instead of going to the throne of mercy,
1: Hallelujah.
0: The moment of 10 grace.
1: And Lossi be pepper in you.
0: Go to your altar now.
1: Hallelujah. Make
0: Jay. Seven Hallelujah.
1: Oh, go make
0: Jay. Glory, seven times.
1: At your son.
0: Hosanna.
1: Oh, go to your queen.
0: Glory of God's got to fill the
1: time. I am a
0: thank you, Jesus.
1: I pray.
0: Hallelujah. Turn to the next place.
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2: I saw kwe agbara to man bori wani lewa.
1: How are they used to overcome them in my home?
2: Mo jaja bolo
1: we. I overcome you today.
2: Oh, beni to ni graduate many.
1: This man that has four graduates.
2: Ika ko risenu
1: wa. One of them has any
2: job. We king bo guwa marisa.
1: This week they will all be employed.
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0: Who is understanding at my left?
1: Don't fake him for the Juma Sukum
0: to be weeping every day.
1: All who are saying that you're Kufu,
0: don't judge them with that.
1: Talon Femari, meaning Romija,
0: just every day.
1: And you'll be a Meg Badway.
0: Yes, pray.
1: Talon in Romija, or the Femari.
0: Yes,
1: only just
0: want to see.
1: So pay book Timothy Sonu.
0: The blessings that I have lost.
1: Oh Lord, Timothy Sonu.
0: The blessings that I have lost.
1: Allah, no Timothy Sonu.
0: The blessings that I have lost.
1: Last January.
0: From January.
1: Ekpadawa.
0: He restart to me.
1: Oh my King, be so okay.
0: Shout to me.
1: I want you to Timothy Sonu.
0: The blessings that I have lost.
1: Opportunity Timothy Sonu.
0: The blessings that I have lost.
1: Last January.
0: From January.
1: Ekpadawa.
0: I thank them for.
1: Oh yeah, oh yeah, oh yeah. Iya,
0: ati di yawa.
1: Bo le se jo.
0: Ejo eni lo.
1: Ejo kan. Ejo gidi.
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2: Are you power?
1: Said dami duo.
2: Dati lemi.
1: Lojo anogo.
2: Ni wato glory.
1: Hey yalule.
2: Father plan.
1: Odi.
2: Dawo.
1: Ni waju me.
2: Ame.
1: Yalule.
2: Father plan.
1: Oyakwa. Anointed me.
2: What if you're a zombie?
1: Oh my,
2: you'll be clapping your hands.
1: Oh, worry, I'm a rock.
2: You shall.
1: Bo, bo, bo,

0: And now also
1: lift up your hands.
0: And so for Lua.
1: Oh Lord.
0: I don't see your God job.
1: And chant at midnight.
0: Don't buy your Jama Mila.
1: That is why my joy.
0: I don't see your God job.
1: Midnight and chant.
0: Don't die your midwife.
1: That is my life.
0: Let your day.
1: Chant them out.
0: Let your day.
1: Chant them out.
0: Let your day.
1: Chant them out.
0: Let your day.
1: Chant them out.
0: I'm not saying that.
1: We want to use covenant to destroy covenant. Who is killing your children? Jesus. Who is killing your joy? Who has taken it as your duty? That you will not be more than this. Then if you want to solve the
0: words,
1: the spirit of God is with these people.
0: Then,
1: I step out the world. Every
0: operation
1: of darkness. Right now. Seize your work.
0: Rabale Maya,
1: oh, Guaye Mille. Hey.

0: Ibologo mi wallace.
1: Where has my glory been vanished?
0: A young girl, Oluwa.
1: Angels of the Lord.
0: Elabangwa.
1: Located for me.
0: Ibologo mi wallace.
1: Where has my glory
0: been vanished? Omotaluwa.
1: Who is with my glory?
0: Ibolorasu.
1: Where has it been hidden?
0: Ebangwa.
1: Help me locate.
0: Oyo yo yo yo. I'm not going to be able to do it.

0: Christ Jesus.
1: Call the name of Jesus.
0: And you are going to take him to sin.
1: How was that? Want me to die in my battle?
0: And so for that.
1: Be wasted.
0: And he had bara
1: all your power.
0: They fucking cussing me so.
1: Now want me to die my problem.
0: He run like
1: bar. You are a liar.
0: And so for.
1: Be wasted. Every prayer I give you at this time,
0: call a coma to
1: write them down and repeat them.
0: By later, me tell
1: you, to call your heart.
0: Bobo said that
1: every destiny,
0: don't you know, Gumida,
1: kindle the fire of my heart. The angel of death.
0: Oh, yeah, one woe.
1: This is
0: there.
1: Destroy them.
0: There's
1: something
0: that
1: makes them to kill
0: you.
1: That's why you're escaping one.
0: Long one,
1: you enter another.
0: And you're to know
1: God. I was ignited the fire of my
0: battle. Said that don't to know
1: God. You people the fire of my battle. That is nothing.
0: Angel
1: of death, destroy them.
0: Olori ogun mo olori ogun lati ba mi ja.
1: Anyone that is adding battle to fight me.
0: Eni ton wa agbara kun agbara.
1: Totally to fight you have to power.
0: Lati ba temi ja.
1: To destroy my life.
0: E fowo ara yin sera yin.
1: Afflict yourself.
0: Adura.
1: Anyone that started to animal,
0: DNA.
1: I started to human
0: like they are here.
1: Going to evil meeting.
0: Lots of battle, me just
1: to destroy my life.
0: And Ramuk Pada.
1: I never thought.
0: I
1: believe with God of
0: Almighty.
1: For the rest of this week,
0: Allah won't call you or
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0: 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Professor Samuel Adebayo Ojoma by Authority, go the professor. God, your testimony sure, Papa.
1: Last year, I was to be last bad. New alarm of any new judge. Much if I know your mamma and Marco, the company no Marco. So much what the little joint, but it took me last year. Come on, I care. What be me? When I let you ready for not being money, ah, or not, it's a shame. We might do my own shame. It could be a go for a long December 14th, I should ready for that.
2: Hey, I talk on.
1: Ben, the problem.
3: Hey, this is a wedding, tell it.
2: Uncle, what's she wedding?
3: Ah! Iya, bole se jo.
2: Ejo, eni lo.
3: Ejo kan. Ejo gidi.
2: Lojo ayo, ejo.
3: Ejo kan.
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2: Ami Jesus.
4: Padua,
2: I pray.
4: Be all who are Shembe.
2: I do not let us
4: hear me.
2: And speak us.
4: When it took a nick with the dumb.
2: All God has a compulsory.
4: And one my ring here.
2: They are going to see your head.
4: Most bullet.
2: Hey, man.
4: So I want him on solo.
2: What I'm talking about.
4: I want it definitely keep the
2: question. I want that every shot.
4: This should be warning.
2: Why is you?
4: He won't look by me.
2: You're my friend.
4: Or me.
2: My friend.
4: I don't do my cake. Lolly.
2: We brought together to the house of God.
4: And when you come back,
2: there are some people, sir.
4: One first side, you by force.
2: They want to shine more than you.
4: Lala
2: to and they cannot live up to you.
4: One will go spiritual.
2: They will not go spiritual.
4: For barada.
2: For to take
4: over your barada.
2: They want to stop the whole thing. They will do it
4: themselves.
2: I'm taking your
4: blood.
2: I'm doing it for themselves.
4: And one more for what turns
2: to you. You play with your own
4: money. One withdraw
2: God. They withdraw God from
4: God.
2: Also their mom says.
4: But that is a being a
2: door. I stop just everyone.
4: You are so Lord.
2: With the touch of your
4: money. But you are
2: dead. Man.
4: But when to lose extra man.
2: I don't have great extra man.
4: Lati fin kosyo.
2: To afflict him.
4: Won shera
2: man. Yeah.
4: If we do one man ledere.
2: And the what part is this?
4: One man fear we atadu asuninguga.
2: The guy will use. They will make you tell the
4: prayer. When you get to a level.
2: I want
4: to
2: take my
4: you will say to yourself.
2: You will come out of
4: why am I fasting?
2: Kini mo tumba.
4: Kini mo ngba duwa.
2: What am I even praying for?
4: Kini mo lo church.
2: What am I even going to church?
4: Kini mo silam.
2: What am I serving God for?
4: One man follow and see since swing.
2: They frustrate with serving
4: God. Latu bodo tete jaja.
2: That's why I need to fight
4: and love one. They are hijacker of favor and blessings.
2: One man ja ori of yati ibukuba.
4: They delay progress.
2: One man dash. That's what you do.
4: And one lo man wane akoko ikore.
2: They come at the time of harvest.
4: Gagabi oni. Like ori kefa.
2: Like
4: I want midiani.
2: The midiani.
4: That's quite a sign.
2: They come and take over
4: the lone.
2: Today.
4: Along your day.
2: Hey, man. We love it for you.
4: Along your day.
2: Hey, man. We love it for you.
4: In the name of Jesus.
2: Hey,
4: in the name of Jesus. Kill our first seven.
2: What do we now do?
4: That's a ball of water.
2: To be big on these enemies like
4: friends.
2: And friends like enemies.
4: Number one. You need to be vigilant. Sorry, but when I'm a go killer.
2: You want to get the top of
4: your life. You want to get the top of your life.
2: Have that spirit of discernment.
4: Discernment. Spirit.
2: And need them more.
4: Obudo manton seleng batan kamba wonu aye.
2: You know what happened when some people come into your life.
4: And you batin ke sara.
2: If you don't have understanding spirit.
4: Obudo manton seles here.
2: You must know what happens to you.
4: Nigba to ba wo church.
2: When you enter into a particular church.
4: Nigba to ba wo ile kan
2: to se. When you enter into a particular home and you see there.
4: Obudo ni suru.
2: You must be patient.
4: Wa wo nton seles.
2: To see what happens to you.
4: Se mo nlo wa
2: ji. Am I moving forward?
4: Abi mo nlo e.
2: Am I the true guest?
4: Ore ti mo se pade.
2: This friend I just met.
4: Fiancé ti mo fe
2: fe. This friend I want to marry.
4: Iba ti mo ti pade.
2: Since I met her.
4: Lay introduction.
2: After introduction. What is this happening
4: so
2: to
4: if
2: me?
4: You don't have this time and that kind of spirit. And you need to pray for it.
2: The spirit of discernment. I give it to you today.
4: Hear me,
2: I
4: want to
2: receive that spirit.
4: Hear me, I
2: want to receive that spirit.
4: In the name of
2: Jesus.
4: Number two.
2: Ikeji. You need to pray. That the Lord show you the secret of the people.
4: God knows
2: Samuel. Don't look at their faces. Look at their hearts. All of you that love applause.
4: I see I want to money.
2: I don't appraise you.
4: Are you
2: not looking into their hearts?
4: Ah,
2: you are not far from the pit. You are not far from the
4: woman's on church.
2: That's what you said.
4: About that, I'm going to
2: authority.
4: Oh, yeah, what?
5: We understand.
4: Mo ye mi.
5: I understand.
4: He said, gbogbo to nku authority.
5: It's not those shouting authority.
4: You want pe fun ogo.
5: That are calling for glory.
4: I want me wa.
5: So my dear.
4: Ma jo lo mo nwe yen ni won
5: se. You just keep going on. We are watching.
4: So rayin to je pe awon to ba tin mu oro loro wa ba yin le mo.
5: You that you all bring people's case to
4: you. Love people that give you information.
5: To ba wa pe oro loro.
4: Other people.
5: Nipa wa lo mi.
4: You are not far away from grace.
5: Oh, Jesus, if you say eh.
4: Eni to mo oro loro wa ba.
5: Because that brother and that man just to you.
4: To fi mu wa.
5: Why did they bring it? That's the question. Why?
4: Kilo fe gba
5: mbe. What do they want to gain?
4: So iyan se pataki.
5: That's very important.
4: Number 3.
5: Ikata.
4: E gbodo mo gbadua.
5: You need to be prayer.
4: Oluwa ma ni won lara.
5: Lord oppress them.
4: Awon to sun mi lati ba temi.
5: Don't that draw close to me to this
4: thing. E gbadua
5: yen. To my life. Pray the prayer.
4: Adua o de gba.
5: I oppress.
4: Mo gbadua.
5: I pray.
4: Lato ni lo.
5: From today.
4: Awon loyal people.
5: Those that are loyal.
4: Awon ninu mimo awon eyan rere.
5: Those that are steadfast.
4: Lolo ma fi ti.
5: Amen.
4: Lord will bring them to you. Ore eyin o le dide na lai le.
5: You cannot rise without man.
4: O de sento subu lai so we
5: eyan. I know one before without a
4: ya wa ke oluwa e fi eyan rere paro eyan buburu ni agbegbe
5: mi. Use the right people to replace wrong people in my life.
4: People the good people.
5: Awon eyan to da.
4: Use them to exchange bad people.
5: Awon ni bi laye
4: e fun mi ni awon eyan rere.
5: Give me good people.
4: Ki won dipo eyan buburu.
5: To replace the wrong people.
4: In the name of Jesus, egba dua oluwa tu won ka
5: lost scatter
4: ni agbo bi tan tin so temi
5: where they are planning to go
4: against me.

0: mentality can be to gbodo
1: there is some mentality you must have
0: wipe wa gbodo defeat
1: that I must not be defeated
0: I le mo se dagaba so that mentality is important
1: o se pataki
0: but no
1: that
0: me le subu
1: pataki I cannot fall for enemy to rest
0: no
1: ko
0: le ri fun mi bi o se
1: fe it will not be for me as they want
0: o gbodo ni igboya yen
1: have that confidence
0: you don't hear what I'm saying o gbodo ni igboya
1: you must have that confidence
0: o gbodo so fun ra
1: you must tell yourself
0: that o se wule kan po
1: no matter how many baby
0: mi ni ma bori
1: I will overcome
0: yen ni jiji alagbara ninu oluwa
1: that is why you should be strong in
0: the Lord ri pe David wi pe
1: o
0: ni mo se n determine tan so ta mi
1: the man they come against me
0: ni mo n gbadua
1: so do I pray
0: you must be so fe pe agbara duwa
1: our prayer
0: agbara nla ni
1: is a great power
0: eni ti ba n gbadua
1: the more you pray
0: oju ki ti
1: you cannot put to shame
0: oju esin aladua le
1: su the day of this get me gather
0: ki iro
1: it will never fall
0: ta le mura won
1: enemy may gather
0: won ma n bori
1: ni but you always
0: back up won ba pe 1 million
1: even if there is
0: me le e lo
1: over me over you
0: a o bori
1: a o bori
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1: that
0: money, you
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0: it. I
2: don't
0: need
2: a
3: God bless you. Shall say you only that we will be back here. We will my location. You should
4: prophetic night, we go pray, worship, receive deliverance from Tuesday, September 4th to Wednesday, 9, 2026, with Baba Authority, Prophet Samuel Adebayo Ojo, Abuja Total Freedom. This night, your time for liberation. Break down with expectation, live with testimony.

0: Hey,
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1: And you are going to take
0: a was that want me to die in my battle?
1: And so for that,
0: be wasted.
1: And you
0: are powers.
1: The fucking kusinu is so
0: that want me to die in my problem.
1: You
0: are a liar.
1: And so for
0: be wasted. Every prayer I give you at this time,
1: call and come out to me.
0: Write them down and repeat them.
1: By later, me
0: tell it to your heart.
1: Bogbo said that
0: every destiny,
1: don't you know, Gumida,
0: kindling the fire of my
1: heart. Geliku,
0: the angel of death,
1: oh, yeah, be one woe.
0: This is
1: there,
0: destroy them.
1: There's
0: something
1: that
0: makes them to rekindle your
1: heart.
0: That's as you're escaping one.
1: Long one,
0: you enter into another.
1: And you're going to
0: know what was rekindling the fire of my battle.
1: And you said that don't know
0: what you're rekindling the fire of my battle. That is not in
1: me. Geliku, the
0: angel of death, destroy them.
1: Olori ogun mo olori ogun lati ba mi ja.
0: Anyone that is adding battle to fight me.
1: Eni to n wa agbara kun agbara.
0: Don't look for power to help power.
1: Lati ba temi ja.
0: To destroy my life.
1: E fowo ara yin se ra yin.
0: Afflict yourself. Anyone that started to animal,
1: DNA.
0: I turn it to human
1: like Padia, yeah.
0: Going to evil meeting,
1: not in battle, me just
0: on my life.
1: And Ramuk Pada,
0: I never returned. I believe in God of Almighty. For the rest of this week,
1: Amen.
0: God will not do good unto you. Where you don't understand,
1: Amen.
0: You don't pass you there. You that have nowhere else. Where is the
1: house?
0: You that I had to marry.
1: I knew you did.
0: Nothing left right for you.
1: And you don't want man.
0: You looking for child.
1: Every man
0: alone.
1: I said Goria. O Tiribel. What are you anointed?
0: Get oil anointing.
1: Back, back, back.
0: I believe.
1: I do a regba. He said that the law is lagbara.
0: If I don't grow up, it's not bad.
1: Me fair. You see, back, back, no equi.
0: I want God that believe in this commission.
1: See, them a polo on me.
0: I know God that sent me to you.
1: Keep back, boy. You could lessi.
0: Let your faith be the mind.
1: Okanya de bal.
0: I'm the hardest of
1: mine. I want no man
0: to you. Who are those that support this program today?
1: Oh, walara mama jamu.
0: We are one of our covenant. The glory of God is
1: radiating
0: on you.
1: I want
0: to support this program with you. All you are mothers, that you support us.
1: I appreciate it.
0: We appreciate you a lot. Today, whatever you have,
1: you
0: want to support the program. That tomorrow,
1: problems
0: must come again. And I know, your glory will not be
1: married.
0: You have
1: done church account.
0: You give me the church account. I have the phone number. You want to testify?
1: My phone account number.
0: The account detail. 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
1: Ori epo goke aseyori.
0: Amen.
1: Testimony dem.
0: Amen.
1: Ri pe Olorun lo e fun kankan lori.
0: Let God use it for some program.
1: Okay,
0: you have the rest of mind.
1: And what you see?
0: So for
1: them.